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0: Holy Spirit drop his songs and all. 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
0: every young one boy, you could never watch me. 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David was a chosen king. 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So we may your hene. Hallelujah. As on yena wobe deni padoma no no. I was see otimi nya this testimony. As so pass it through test. As so pass it through hardship. It is any man for the be fire ma. What you might think can we send your yaudia city. Ya wo ye ni pakasio. Ya wo bra bona wonamu no. Wo nyankopon di wonamu for a purpose. Wasiani can a good son, and what did you know? Move a purpose. Shall come home, send one son walk on. There is a lifting up ahead of you. Messi and Pets are with him, and Pets are with him. Messi, one name near what come from me home. One name near what says, I found what it. Oh, yeah, yeah, Bolivia. Oh, oh, oh, oh, oh, oh, oh, oh, oh, oh, oh, oh, oh, oh, oh, oh, oh, oh, oh, oh, oh, oh, oh, oh, oh, oh, oh, oh, oh, oh, oh, oh, oh, oh, oh, oh, oh, oh, oh, oh, oh, oh, oh, oh, oh, oh, oh, oh, oh, oh, oh, oh, oh, oh, oh, oh, oh, oh, oh, oh, oh, oh, oh, oh, oh, oh, oh, oh, oh, oh, oh, oh, oh, oh, oh, oh, oh, oh, oh, oh, oh, oh, oh, oh, oh, oh, oh, oh, oh, oh, oh, oh, oh, oh, oh, oh, oh, oh, oh, oh, 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
1: Okay.
0: Now, which is a. You are the sweet, you said,
2: 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William Mike Wanyumbi. 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

0: Holy Spirit drop his songs and all. 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
0: Na every young one boy, you couldn't even watch me. 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Tinau ka se David obefu na wo mo so. 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David was a chosen king. Nyankopon said they ye David. So am I your hene. Hallelujah. As onyina wobe deni padoma no no. I was see otimi nya this testimony. I saw pass it through test. I saw pass it through hardship. It is any man for the be fire ma. What him at think can we send your yaudia city. Twa wo ye ni pakasi o. Ya wo bra bona bunemu no. Onyankopon di wonnamu for a purpose. Wasiani can a good son, and what they do in the movie purpose. Shall I come home? Send one somewhere come from. There is a lifting up ahead of you. Messi and Petsa will him. And Petsa will him. Messi, one name near what come from me home. Ha ha. One name near what says, I'm from home. Oh, yeah, I'm here. I'm not
1: I am the Ramosa.
2: Oh, yeah.

0: I just believe in the sayings of God. For his promise to me, I hear and amen. I don't know about you. And I believe.
1: Life on Facebook, sorry, my page, and that's done before Isaac page. Nyaminsha Munina, Minister Frank Mensa Jr., and a BD and my boom, a sorry, a radi. Yeah, I'm fucking running from here. Yeah, I mean, sure, baby.

Yes!

Yes, what they want to do.

0: Ah,
1: what are you?

0: Sonia.
1: Yes. When I'm in the room, I am saying,
2: Yes.

Yes. Ah. Yes.

0: Yes.
1: Yes.
0: Yes.
1: Yes.
0: Yes. Yes. Yes. Yes. Yes. Yes. Yes. Yes.
1: Yes.
0: Yes. Yes.

Kuru, Pasasina, Obiasi, Eta Woodina Sedaka, Odufo Woodina, Yes, Kabari, Woodin, Mirasi, Waye.

0: Sanyumana, what do you have to Sanyumana?
1: Hey, I don't know.
0: Menace.
1: But I don't know, Mami, so.
0: Yes.
1: I never want to eat. I don't know, Mami, so.
2: I'm with Tony.
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0: Sumia, dear Minimse, a church has said that it should be a photo. Master Charlie, we are for what was there a para for your party. I bet you, dear, I just said my word.
1: Yes,
0: I bet you, dear, I just said to my name. I bet you, dear, I just have a question about so.
2: 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We speak the capital. Mene Obana.
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0: Masida, Bayette. 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

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Receive your wholeness. Receive your liberty. In the name of Jesus, receive it. 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Mesonono. 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Avesasia. 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Receive your strength in the name of Jesus. 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You are healed. Listen to me. So be sick. Only me na minisa. Uncle Bonesro. Now I'm on a sassy. Yenya mitumi yeti.

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I'm not sure if you're going to be able to do that.

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What's that? 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

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What's my home, my body, because say, I'm sorry, no, I'm sorry. I know I'm a hoop. I know I'm a hoop. And to myself, I'm a body, I'm a woman. Of all your sentences, and to many of you.

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Then, you meet up for a while. Who was here? I am in what said you say, I'm sorry, I'm here. What's yesterday? One up, why you say? Hallelujah. Yeah, hey, I said you say, I know Jesus. Hey, I said you say, I saw, oh, I know. Who ya me Jesus? I can't help. And follow me. And that's the shampoo. And follow me. Oh, and follow me. And yeah, you want to have the answer. Oh, people, you know me for fraud. I can't help. And follow me. What do you mean, Jesus? We have number one. Fraud. Fast. What do you mean?

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What was here? What minds? 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

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Then you're not here, Safata. 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
1: A comfort is my swan. 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

Yeah.

0: Accra24.com. 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
1: What you want? 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

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come on, come on, come on, come on, come on, come on, come on, come on, come on, come on, come on, come on, come on, come on, come on, come on, come on, come on, come on, come on, come on, come on, 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come on, come on, come on, come on, come on, come on, come on, come on, come on, come on, come on, come on, come on, come on, come on, come on, come on, come on, come on, come on, come on, come on, come on, come on, come on, come on, come on, come on, come on, come on, come on, come on, come on, come on, come on, come on, come on, come on

Oyoyi. 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

0: Eradi, Ezra, Sama, Nina, Kaza, Ugudu, Nau, Noi. 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

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Oh, yes, sir. I said, oh, the Jesus. Oh, yes, sir. Yes. Mama, make a no. Oh, yes, sir. Yeah.

Oh, God.

What do you call him? I was saying, yeah, what do you call him? I was saying, yeah, what do you call him? I was saying, yeah, what do you call him? I was saying, yeah, what do you call him? I was saying, yeah, what do you call him? I was saying, yeah, what do you call him? I was saying, yeah, what do you call him? I was saying, yeah, what do you call him? I was saying, yeah, what do you call him? I was saying, yeah, what do you call him? I was saying, yeah, what do you call him? I was saying, yeah, what do you call him? I was saying, yeah, what do you call him? I was saying, yeah, what do you call him? I was saying, yeah, what do you call him? I was saying, yeah, what do you call him? I was saying, yeah, what do you call him? I was saying, yeah, what do you call him? I was saying, yeah, what do you call him? I was saying, yeah, what do you call him? I was saying, yeah, what do you call him? I was saying, yeah, what do you call him? I was saying, yeah, what do you call him? I was saying, yeah, what do you call him? I was saying, yeah, what do you

Hallelujah.

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I say, yes, right.

I'm going to go to the house.

Cra24.com. We speak the capital. 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
1: With you, my soul takes refuge. 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

0: me, God is good. 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Brother James, can you help me?
1: Yes, brother. We serve a sovereign God. He's the God that we serve. He's got the whole world in his hand. And he is the reason for this season. We are going to praise him to all the end of this life. Are you ready to do that? Give a Lord a hand of praise tonight. Give him a clap offering. I want to hear you. Come on.
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0: 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God bless you.
1: 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Mene Obana.
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2: Say, Bia Noa, and Nyomongoa out of

Oh, we missed Dennis too much. 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

down, take it down. Some people are still sitting down. That means that God has not been good to you. People on wheelchairs are the ones that sit down when we are praising God. When they're on wheelchair, they wish they could be like you, who have the legs to dance. I did not come to entertain. No. If you like, sit down. If you like, stand. But your God has been good to you. Left for your enemies alone, you should be dead by now. Or you should go crazy by now. So if that did not happen,

0: 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Can we do one more song of worship?
1: 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We speak the capital. Mene Obana.
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I did not come to entertain. 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Left for your enemies alone, you should be dead by now. Or you should go crazy by now. So if that did not happen, then I

0: 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Can we do one more song of worship?
1: 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We speak the capital. 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

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Yes, I'm saying yammy yet, any baby be a man in chapel. And I was here sorry no. And Uti and I, and I, my son, and I, and I, and I, and I, and I, and I, and I, and I, and I, and I, and I, and I, and I, and I, and I, and I, and I, and I, and I, and I, and I, and I, and I, and I, and I, and I, and I, and I, and I, and I, and I, and I, and I, and I, and I, and I, and I, and I, and I, and I, and I, and I, and I, and I, and I, and I, and I, and I, and I, and I, and I, and I, and I, and I, and I, and I, and I, and I, and I, and I, and I, and I, and I, and I, and I, and I, and I, and I, and I, and I, and I, and I, and I, and I, and I, and I, and I, and I, and I, and I, and I, and I, and I, and I, and I, and I, and I, and I, and I, and I, and I, and I, and I, and I, and I, and I, and I, and I, and I, and I, and I, and I, and I, and I, and I, and I, and I, and I, and I, and I, and I, and I, and I, and I, and I, and I, and I, and I, and I, and I, and I, and I, and I, and I, and I,

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Let's sing this one. Because he is a God, and besides him, there is no one can be compared unto him. Yeah, yeah, yeah. Oh, we are now what is ah, Jesus. Bless the field, I say, besides him, hey, there is no God. Do you hear that?

0: 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We speak the capital. Mene Obana.
1: This is the driving time. 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
2: Say, Bia Noa, and Nyomongoa.